0: Professor.
1: Professor.
0: Professor.
1: Professor.
2: 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Rock! With the Professor of Rock, Adam Reeder. 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
3: Hey, welcome back to Classic Rock U, a community that we have that's all about sharing stories and revealing interesting facts while celebrating the greatest songs in rock history. They'll never die. You know it. I know it. And that's why we always listen to them. I'm your host, the Professor of Rock, kicking off another Guild of the Minds of fellow music scholars by spotlighting some killer opening lines. Actually, it's time for this week's KOL. The lyrics has set the tone for an amazing song. She never mentions the word addiction in certain company. She'll tell you she's an orphan after you meet her family. The opening verse of a great one from the Black Crowes. She talks to angels on Classic Rock U.

shows, classic rock you. Man, She Talks to Angels. Chris Robinson was only 19 years old when he wrote that song, and it has a killer opening line about a girl he knew that suffered from a severe heroin addiction in the late 80s. And man, Chris Robinson, just such a soulful voice. All right, now we transition to those classic songs we all know and love, but somehow they missed the number one spot on the Billboard Hot 100. It's time for number one in our hearts. And right now we have a track that has maintained its gripping power about a larger-than-life hero of the Vietnam War since its release in 93. It reached number seven on the mainstream rock chart after a no-show on the Billboard Hot 100. But it ranks number one in our hearts for sure. Alice in Chains with the legendary Rooster.

0: Hey, you're attending Classic Rock U. I'm your Professor Rock, and there's another song that's number one in our hearts. The music video for the song broke records on MTV, but it only peaked at number 37 on the Billboard Hot 100. And that's when Elektra Records released the remix version called Home Sweet Home 91. It's crazy, but that's a song that will last forever. We're going to take a quick break and return with a spotlight on songs that helped rock make a furious comeback when Classic Rock U returns.
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0: Classic Rock U is back in session. You got the Professor Rock with a spotlight on the late 70s when rock made a serious comeback during the peak of the disco era. It's time for a segment that I call Transition, when music changed virtually overnight. While many rock acts even went as far as making records with a disco backbeat, these next four acts went against the trend with rock ferocity and swagger, and they brought rock and roll back from the grave to overtake disco at the end of the 70s going into the 80s. Now, the initial lead vocal on this next track was rejected by the album's producer, told the lead singer to take a week off of smoking and drinking and redo the vocal. Instead, Diamond Dave, David Lee Roth, he left the studio, he ate a hamburger, drank a soda, smoked half a J and returned and nailed the vocal in 40 minutes. Here's DLR with Van Halen with Jamie's Crying from 78 on Classic Rock U.

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You know, Van Halen's first album was a monster. It sold over 5 million copies by 1980. The Cars' debut album was just as great. It sold a couple million. But man, this next song sold 7 million in its first year, and it became the best-selling debut album of all time until Guns N' Roses overtook it in the late 80s. Here's More Than a Feeling by Boston, part of rock's big comeback during the disco era at Classic Rock U.

Professor Rock. Pat Benatar and her shredding husband, Neil Giraldo, also contributed to that comeback. They did it in the late 70s. Pat had a huge debut album in 1979, and it got everyone's attention. Then in 1983, she earned the Grammy Award for Best Female Rock Vocal Performance with her powerful interpretation of Shadows in the Night. And that's where I want to go now, to show you exactly what these guys did to pave the road for the 80s, where rock and roll truly became its own thing.

0: Shadows of the Night on Classic Rock U, a track that Pat Benatar rescued from certain obscurity after it was deemed too uncommercial by a film director. Pat and Spider Giraldo transformed it into a number 13 hit on the Billboard Hot 100 and a number 3 track at the mainstream rock chart. All right, coming up after this short break, we're going to polish off some hidden gems from the 90s. That's when Classic Rock U continues.
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0: 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Songs that don't get as much attention as others from the same band, but they definitely possess an artistic distinction that make them standout tracks. Twice as Hard is a 90s hidden gem for sure that brings back the classic swagger of the Stones and the Faces. Guitarist Rich Robinson drives the track with an open G tuning, echoing the gritty sound you'd expect from a Keith Richards-style group. The song then layers dueling slide guitars over Chris Robinson's soulful, raspy wail, capturing a rough, lived-in edge that feels far removed from the polished 80s hair metal and even most of what grunge was doing at the same time. Black Crowes, Classic Rock U.

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7: Welcome back to our last hour of Classic Rock U, the higher institution of music education and celebration of the greatest songs in rock history. Love doing it. Love playing these songs. We got to keep them alive. I'm your professor, Rock. Now, as part of the basic reading, writing, and arithmetic curriculum here at CRU, we sneak in some math every now and again, and then we spotlight songs that have numbers in the title. And that's about as difficult as the math gets here. The first track is one written by guitarist Robbie Krieger from The Doors. It was released as a single in the month that Jim Morrison was being arrested for lewd behavior on stage in New Haven, Connecticut. Here's The Doors with Love Me Two Times on Classic Rock U.

Hey, Professor Rock with you. That was Love Me Two Times by The Doors. Robbie Krieger wrote that song about a guy who was drafted to fight in the Vietnam War and wanted to have a goodbye go-around with his lover before he shipped off, which the title kind of tells you where that went. All right, our next track with a number in the title is one that came from Blondie. Actually, Deborah Harry wrote this after saying she had a real-life escape from serial killer Ted Bundy. I guess he picked her up and she was able to push the door open and jump out before anything happened. Here's One Way or Another.

0: Professor of Rock playing a doozy, Edge of 17 here at Classic Rock U. Another great track with a number in the title. That one came from Stevie Nicks mishearing a response from Tom Petty's wife, Jane. When she asked her how old she was when she met Tom, Jane's wife said, "Tom and I met at the age of 17, but Stevie mistakenly heard at the edge of 17, and she thought it was pretty awesome. That was a number 11 hit for Stevie Nicks on the Billboard Hot 100 and a number 4 track on the mainstream rock chart. We've got more numerical rockers after this short break, including a spotlight interview about the song with perhaps the most famous phone number in rock history when Classic Rock U returns.
1: 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Yeah. 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
0: You're attending Classic Rock U with a Professor of Rock with a little bit of rock and roll math thrown into the mix here. We're spotlighting songs with numbers in the title. This next track has 7 digits. An entire phone number in the title, minus the area code. And it came from a band called Tommy Two Tone. 867-5309. Every 80s kid knows it by heart.

Professor of Rock, playing a little Alice Cooper here at Classic Rock U, spotlighting tracks with a number in the title. Like the story behind Edge is 17, Alice's 18, that was initially misheard as I'm Edgy, even by Alice's eventual producer, Bob Ezra. It was the song that introduced the world to the future Godfather of Shock, climbing to number 21 back in 1971. We're going to change the subject to one of our favorites here at CRU, the resounding power of the riff. The rock riff. It's riff this, my friends. And you know, one of the most famous guitar riffs was created during a spontaneous jam session during a sound check before a show in Honolulu. Talking about the funky riff by Joe Perry for Walk This Way by Aerosmith. We're playing it here at Classic Rock U.

bad company on Classic Rock U. You got the Professor Rock here. There isn't much, if anything, that bad company didn't do that was ultra cool, including the riff on Feels Like Making Love, their number 10 hit from 1975. What made Mick Ralph's riff so great was how he brilliantly blended a country-style acoustic line with a heavy rock riff for the chorus. The band realized during a rehearsal that Mick's two distinctly different riffs actually worked perfectly for the mood of the track. All right, we got some time to segue into a rock and roll geography lesson right now. It's geography, and this time we're going to the South. You know, the Allman Brothers, they formed in Jacksonville, Florida in 1969, and then traveled 270 miles north along Interstate 75 and I-10 to the town of Macon, Georgia, where they built their fame, including the recording of their biggest hit from 72. Here's Ramblin' Man on Classic Rock.

0: 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All right, we're going to stick in the southern part of the U.S. for more rock and roll geography, including details about a signature song created by a band named after an avenging prostitute, acknowledging that they were on a collision course to meet their maker. We're doing it after this short break at Classic Rock U.
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0: You got the Professor of Rock, and we're studying some rock and roll geography here at the U. Well, you already talked about how the Allman Brothers started out in Jacksonville, Florida, before they moved to Georgia. Some say Jacksonville, the gritty blue-collar music scene there, is the undisputed birthplace of rock and roll. Jax, as they call it, is located about 165 miles from Tallahassee, Florida's capital city. Unquestionably, the most iconic band to come from Jacksonville is Lynyrd Skynyrd. Can't be argued, sorry. Here's Skynyrd with a song that came from some dance floor drama at a bar called The Jug on Edison Avenue. Ronnie Van Zant's cry for mercy from an angry, jealous boyfriend. Give me 3 steps here at Classic Rock U.

0: signature track by Molly Hatchet, the classic rock you, Flirting with Disaster. It's another Southern rock jam from a band rooted in Jacksonville, Florida. You know, the guys came up with their name by throwing names into a hat. And the last piece of paper that the band pulled out of the hat was Molly Hatchet, inspired by an axe-wielding prostitute from the 17th century called Hatchet Molly. Flirting with Disaster was written about the band's insanely wild lifestyle. They seemed to have a death wish, knowing full well that their relentless drinking and drug use would eventually destroy them. Flirting with Disaster almost cracked the top 40. It stalled at number 42 on the Billboard Hot 100. But you know what? It's a classic altogether, especially here at Classic Rock U. Well, you know what? The bell is rung. I guess we got to stop this session. But we're going to be back with more great stories and amazing facts while we celebrate the greatest songs in rock history. We'll always keep rock and roll alive as long as you attend. I'm the Professor Rock. Till our next session of Classic Rock U, three chords and the truth, my friends.
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4: 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The House of Hair. It's time to make the metal.

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1: The time to bang your head is here. Well, that's a relief. This is Dee Snider, and I've got a full-on, fist-in-the-air, three-can of hairspray kind of show this week with Skid Row, LA Guns, Bullet Boys, and whatever else falls out of my spandex bag. Oh, bangers. It's going to be loud, lewd, rude, and a bunch of it comes from the twisted little request-making minds of you maniacs. You do know your metal, my minions. So what the hell are we waiting for? It's time to get in, sit down, shut up, and start banging. This is the House of Hair. So this week, we're kicking things off by taking the Wayback Machine to the Sunset Strip. Biddle-oop, biddle-oop, biddle-oop, biddle-oop. It's 1984, and Rat has just released their debut album, Out of the Cellar. They are blowing up that radio and on MTV, and this one topped out at number 38. Here's the Rockin' Rodents from their heyday with Wanted Man on the House of Hair. It's

years of show. She ain't exactly pretty, ain't exactly small.

You know you're in the house when you're cranking out a mean air guitar to AC/DC and THRAT, D-side of here, and I just couldn't wait to get to this week's OROTW. It's my official request of the week, and the fame and glory goes out to Joe Price from Fairbanks, Alaska, who listens to X-Rock 95.9. He says, D, I run a Dungeons & Dragons club for some homeschooled teenagers here in Alaska. I wrote a heavy metal-inspired adventure where the kids meet Ozzy, Ronnie James Dio, Kiss, Lemmy, Eddie from Iron Maiden, Alice Cooper, and of course yourself. I created a playlist to go along with each meeting, which includes Rainbow in the Dark by Dio. Will you play that one for us? Damn right I will, Joe. I've never played D&D or any role-playing games, but my sons and daughter all really into it. Did you know that the late, great Cliff Burton was a dungeon master? Yep, the guys at Metallica played regularly back in the day. Scott Ian from Anthrax, Jack Black, and tons of metal musicians are big-time aficionados. Look, so many talented people have gotten great inspiration from these games, including Vin Diesel. That's right, D&D, baby. So for Joe and his metal adventurers, this is Dio on the House of Hair. Roll for initiative!

0: that song?
1: Not me. That's what my producer was just yelling. Yes, my metal minions, Night Ranger is her favorite band. How's the Hair Studio is a buzz after that one. D-Side here on the HOH, and I'll be back in your faces with another request, and it's a good one, my little piggies. Sit and stay. Or it means war.
2: It's D. Snyder in the house.
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1: Call me crazy, call me a queen, call me Dee Snyder, but don't call me late for the metal. I may be the twisted host on this wild radio ride called the House of Hair, but I couldn't do it without you, radio's loudest fans. Thanks for doing half my job. I mean, who needs to pick songs when I got you hairy little jukeboxes? This request comes from Sonny in Scranton, PA, who listens to Rock 107. Says, D, my first concert ever was when my dad took me to see Sabbath in 2017. It was one of the greatest experiences of my life. I love the HOH and would really appreciate it if you'd play War Pigs in honor of Ozzy Osbourne. First off, hashtag good parenting. Seeing Black Sabbath as a virgin concert goer is epic. And this is a great song choice, Sonny. From the Paranoid record, which Rolling Stone magazine calls the greatest metal album ever, this is War Pigs on the House of Hair, paying tribute to the late, great Ozzy Osbourne. It's coming!

An H-Wave staple right there. That was Jackals, I Stand Alone. Hey, Jesse, only your friends will tell you that salt stick deodorant isn't working. The video for that song featured the band playing in front of a Kmart in protest as the store refused to sell their album. Reps from Kmart said they wouldn't carry it because of the title of track number 11 called She Loves My Rooster, although they used the other word for rooster, which was the source of the issue. I'm D, I got a big rooster Snyder, and let's say we keep this thing going with some Guns N' Roses. My spidey sense is telling me your answer is a resounding yes. So, this song was written almost entirely by Izzy Stradlin. Axl says they borrowed its style and production from Hanoi Rocks, and it's kind of like a tribute to them. This is I Think About You, only on the House of Hair.

0: One of the ultimate hard rock bands of all time, Guns N' Roses on the House of Hair. D-Side here, and I'm getting ready to literally kick the holy hell out of you. All right, not literally, but just be ready to throw down when I get back. Hey, Max, is the key to the crapper!
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0: The House of Hair is back. Bring on the metal. This is Dee. I'm a man of my word, Snider. And I promise you, no, I warned you, we were going to bang, and it comes courtesy of Megadeth.
12: Cool, baby.
0: This is Sweatin' Bullets on that HOH. 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

0: right up in ya. Pull it, boys. Giving it to you good on the HOH. This is Dee Snider, and I'm wondering when you're going to join the house on Facebook. Just search for House of Hair with Dee Snider, click follow, and then you're mind-melding with the best damn metal show on the planet. You're welcome. 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If you don't, my producer might have me playing Loverboy next week. Hey, I just do what she says. Picture a dominatrix in a tight black leather catsuit with a full whip in one hand and a cattle prod in the other.
1: Oh!
0: Yeah, I know it's called pegging, and that's my producer. And believe me, you do what she says to do, too. She's so strict. All right, I'm pulling the lid off another hour of the House of Hair. As soon as I come back, I don't go nowheres.
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8: Just because the HOH hits the pause button for a few don't mean I let the metal get cold. By the way, you should have been headbanging in place while I was gone. You know, just lightly. This is D-Sider, Metallica, Def Leppard, and more. We'll be helping you shred a few woofers. So let's do some damage right now. It's time for my weekly third degree. So listen up. I play three in a row. You try to figure out what they all have in common. Ready? The third degree starts right now with a man originally known as Bruce Bruce. This is Dickinson covering Bowie on the House of Hair.
9: I'm the dude.
8: You're welcome.

0: Kevin DeYoung, I say, he's not here, and that song from Motley Crue just wrapped up my third degree. For the crew, you heard Kiss and a solo effort from Bruce Dickinson. Your job, figure out why I played those particular three. It's not that hard, my mullet-wielding rocket scientist. Try not to strain anything as you ponder, and I'll be back with the reveal and some Metallica after this. You lucky young bangers.
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0: Get in here, you metal miscreants. This is the Saturn. You're kicking it old school in the House of Hair. Now, just before that crap, break. I gave you my third degree. Your task was to figure out what all three songs shared. Oh, come on. You didn't have to think on that one, did you? Here's how easy it was. I played two, Young to Fall in Love by Motley Crue, Young and Wasted by Kiss, and Bruce's take on David Bowie's All the Young Dudes. Yes, the incredibly obvious answer is Young. Sheesh. So how about another request? I knew you were good people. This came in from Christopher Sanders in Tucson, Arizona, who listens to 96.1 KLPX. Says, D, in the recent past, I lost both my parents and my wife. As I'm sure you'll agree, when you lose someone, you never really get over it. You just learn how to keep living and loving. And the metal helps too. Will you play Wherever I May Roam for me? Christopher, that is brutal. So sorry for your losses. And it would be my honor and privilege, sir. Hang in there the best you can, Chris. And may Metallica and the House of Hair help to soothe your soul.

guy called the House of Hair, where we, like Tesla, always rock. All right. My engineer, Metal Mick, is telling me it's time for a commercial break. But here's the thing. I don't got to pee yet, and I like to kill two birds with one stone whenever possible. So let's skip the break for now and listen to some Whitesteak. I'm sure I'll have to pee in about 10 minutes. Damn you, enlarged prostate! It's the HOH people! Make it loud!

0: From 1976, that was the first single released from the album Rocks by Aerosmith. It was written by Steven Tyler and no, not Joe Perry, Brad Whitford. That was Last Child right here on the House of Hair. What a great song. Me and my band Twisted Sister used to cover that one in the clubs back when we first started. Here's a designer, and we're sliding down to the greasy roots of metal when I return. Miss It and Be Branded a Loser by All Who Love You. Stick around!
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0: Rocking and rolling all night and partying every day, even in the heat. This is the House of Hair. I'm D-Snyder, and we're heading down to the greasy roots of metal to give high fives to a band that had an early influence on heavy metal, Free. No, not for free, but this show is for free. I'm talking about the band Free. Free was a British band that was active from 1968 to 1973. Not long, but enough time to strip down British blues to its core and lay the groundwork for the hard rock that would follow both in its native UK and here in the US. Guitarist Paul Kossoff, singer Paul Rogers, yes, that Paul Rogers, drummer Simon Kirk, and bassist Andy Fraser were all in their teens when Free formed. They released two albums in the late 60s, but it wasn't until 1970's Fire and Water that they hit it big. The single All Right Now propelled them to the top 10 on the singles charts both in the UK and the US, something they never managed to repeat. Band drama and guitarist Paul Kossoff's growing drug addiction forced a breakup in 1971. They reformed a year later to attempt to save Kossoff, but his issues proved to be too much to overcome. Free called it quits in 73 when Paul Rogers and Simon Kirk formed Bad Company. Kossoff died of drug-related heart issues 3 years later during a flight from L.A. to New York City. Very sad. Paul Rogers is the most successful member of Free, recording with Bad Company, The Firm, The Law, and with Queen. But this is the song that put Paul Rogers and Free in the spotlight and gave them all the fame they deserved. We're down in the greasy roots of metal, and this is All Right Now, showing you whippersnappers how it's done. Turn it up so loud, your grandpa can hear it. He's going to say, I love that song. This is the House of Hair. I really do love this song. Dope!

0: From the High and Dry album, that was Def Leppard from 1981 on the HOH. Peace out of here, and I'm leaving you to bang alone for just a minute. And by bang alone, I mean, oh, never mind. You know what I'm referring to.
1: Oh, no more Yankee, my Winky. The donga need food.
0: While I'm gone, you can keep your mind and hands occupied by going to houseofaironline.com. You got to check out the new designs on all the merch. It's very cool stuff. I got myself the Horns Up t-shirt. It's sick. What's next, you ask? Another hour of the metal, of course. Down even Twitch.
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1: Boom, baby. Bigger than life and twice as ugly. I mean loud. This is Heath Snider on the HOH. I'm diving into another full hour of the metal with Skid Row, Van Halen, and more. So are you ready to groom the mullet, rip the denim, fluff your chest hair, stuff the spandex, and make like you're a Jersey boy? Well, I know that Chris O'Brien in Bowmanville, Ontario, Canada is, because he sent in a request for Bon Jovi. He says, D, this is for your biggest fan, my lovely wife, Charlene. This sexy lady loves your show so much, I bought her you from Cameo to give her a special Christmas message. I love her so much and don't always know how to show it, so thanks for helping me to do that, D. You are the man. She absolutely loves your video message. Her favorite band is Bon Jovi, so if you would play Runaway for her, I'd really appreciate it. You know, I'm always pushing my Cameo thing, but this is why I love Cameo. It gives me another way other than here on the HOH to connect with my fans. And you see how much Charlene liked the message I sent, and Chris, too. Hey, Chris, thanks for sharing your story. It means a lot to me. All right, Charlene, you're getting your Bon Jovi not once but twice. From the D, it's a New Jersey twofer on the House of Hair. Keyboards,

0: 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This is the House of Hair.
1: That boy's looking for bad trouble. He's sure going to get it.

0: Don't cry, Johnny. Two for Bon Jovi, taking you with another hour of the House of Hair. This is the Saturday Night Got Kicks coming up after I unload in the commode. TMI? My bad. So you do what you got to do and get ready for more metal, more HOH, and more me. Mick, where you going? No, I get in there first, you son of a bitch, Mick.
1: And Doug.
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11: It's Dee Snider. House of Hair.
0: Well, what do you know? It's me, Dee Snider, and you're back in my home sweet home, the House of Hair. Now, Kix is a band from Maryland that formed in 1977. However, they didn't have any real success until 1988. Wow, 11 years is a long time to tough it out. But their fourth album ended up going platinum, largely because of this power ballad that went to number 11 on the Billboard Hot 100. This is Kix with Don't Close Your Eyes on the House. Lighter Apps out if you must.

much of the house of hair is enough? It's never enough, if you ask me. That was L.A. Guns stating the obvious. This is Dee Snider, and I'll be keeping it real for you here on the HOH until they drag me from the studio kicking and screaming. And here's some proof. This is Make It Real by Scorpions, only on the House of Hair.

0: heaviest atomic punk. You know you're in the house of hair. He's not here, and I'm off to lose a few grande cappuccinos in the pissoir.
1: Again? Don't you dare judge me. Damn you with large prostate.
0: Actually, I don't have a prostate problem. Just kidding around. So park it for a minute. More HOH's up after this. I got some rare one for you that you're not going to want to miss. And before you hit the head, check out this message from me.
2: Hey, everybody, it's me, Dee Snider, host of the HOH. So how many times have you said, if there was only a way I could get Dee Snider to record a personalized video message for a friend, family member, or coworker? Survey says never. But now that I've used my mind powers to plant the idea in your brain, let me tell you about Cameo. Cameo is a free app that allows celebrities to make personalized video messages. All you got to do is book the Cameo video, tell me some basic info on who and what the message is for, and voila, your favorite rock star air personality, that would be moi, will record a message that will delight whomever you give it to. I've done birthdays, anniversaries, proposals, congratulations, award presentations, get well soons, graduations, motivational messages, and more. 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You'll be glad you did.
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0: Step back in, my loyal demons. All are welcome in my house, the House of Hair. Feel free to break a few chairs and blow out some windows. I got some weekly budget for those kinds of things. Dee's not here, and I got to request some rare hair that I think you're going to like. It's from Nathan Warner in Asheville, Ohio, who listens to 102.3 The Fox. He says, Dee, will you please play Love Kills by the Vinnie Vincent Invasion? I love it and always remember it fondly from Nightmare on Elm Street 4. Good call, Nathan. Then he replaced Ace Frehley on guitar and Kiss from 82 to 84, and then moved on to form the Vinnie Vincent Invasion. He brought in Mark Slaughter to sing before Mark had formed his own band, and Slaughter's future bass player, Dana Strum, as well. They put out two records in the late 80s, but never really hit it big. This song was their biggest hit, if you can call it that, probably because of the exposure it got for being featured in the Freddy Krueger franchise. But that don't mean it ain't a great song. It is. So here's Love Kills on the HOH. Fire!

Hell of Killer Clown from Quiet Riot. Those boys made a living at it. You're in the HOH, and I'm Dee Snider. So one day I play something from Queensryche's fourth album, Empire. They were no longer the biggest band in Seattle when this one came out in 1990, but Empire is a fan favorite. It had their biggest hit and Pink Floyd sound alike, Silent Lucidity, on it, as well as Jet City Woman and this one. Queensryche's Another Rainy Night on the House of Hair. Turn it!

0: Queensryche on the house. Love those guys. D's not here. And I know. You whine whenever it comes time to shut down this dry ice fog, sweat, and Jack Daniel's scented paradise each week. But if you want to keep up with the HOH during the days I'm gone, follow the show on Facebook. You can also visit the website to check out all the newly designed merch. It's really cool. It really rocks. 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All right, I'm back with one more. Should I tell you who it is? Nah, but I'll give you a hint, and you know how much I hate hints. The singer in this band is a huge Twisted Sister fan. He's an SMF in every sense. Think you know who it is? Well, don't even think of changing the station.
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12: Dare to enter. This is the House of Hair.
0: I'm D. Snyder, a man who's been a long, strange trip straight back to the best era of rock. The spandex, the fishnets, the huge hair, the camel toe, the moose knuckle. Lord, I miss spandex. The House of Hair is engineered by Metal Mick McCabe, produced by Dwight Kuhlman, and the showrunner is Pam. Yes, Pam, can I have another? Edwards. Let's just hit the pause button and stay forever, all right, guys?
13: Yes!
0: All right, back to reality. The HOH will return in just 7 days. So if you want to get something on in a future show that you haven't heard in a while, then tell me all about it at housefaironline.com. So, who's the Twisted Sister fan I teased you with? It's Sebastian Bach from Skid Row, who is also the current lead singer of my old band. I love that guy, and he's got my full blessing. Because Sebastian and I agree on almost everything, including this. If it ain't metal, it's crap! Skid Row is taking us out. See you next week!

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4: One, two, three, four.
1: What?
5: Three, four. Let's hear you. Come on.
1: Let's hear me do what?
5: Are you here?
1: No, I'm not here.
5: Snap two. Click pop. Let's go. Happy Monday.
1: Good morning.
5: Happy Monday! Yes! Let's hope that today is not actually a Monday. Let's hope that this day, for everybody out there right now on Radiolandia, this day just goes really smooth and we can enjoy a second Monday tomorrow.
1: Yay!
5: Wouldn't that be awesome?
1: That would be.
5: Okay, did you get yourself all rested up over the weekend?
1: Almost.
5: Almost.
1: I'm having to play games with the computer this morning to get it to realize it's Monday.
5: Okay, well, here we are. It's Monday for Dawn, everybody.
1: Mm-hmm.
5: Okay, James, Dustin, Timothy, Rob G, Taylor, Walt, Mark, Stan, Gina, Billy, number one. The whole crew looks like they're here. Ben and Bill.
1: Sean says he's off due to weather.
5: Well, it would be a good day to call in sick.
1: Mm.
5: Keller, Paul, Kevin, Cindy, Robert, Gary, Top, Kevin, Mike, Chris, Aussie, Carrie, all of them here. All three of them. Scott, James, Steve, Lisa, number three, Stacy.
1: Mark's back on schedule.
5: Jim says, I'm up. Turn off the damn light. Steve, Michael, Billy, Scott, Sean, Wesley. We have two Wesleys? It would appear so, and they came in right at the same time.
1: At the same time.
5: Yeah, Dale, Leslie, Justin, well, welcome in. Happy Monday, everybody. We've got rain, which means we could have some traffic to talk about, as well as, for a change, something new in the weather. You know it's been a long time since we've had some rain when we get excited about something new to talk about in the weather.
1: Yeah, but Wesley looks like he needs a digger for his house.
5: He needs a what?
1: A digger.
5: Okay. Not sure what that means yet. I haven't looked at it.
1: Oh, you should look at this picture. 604.
5: Good morning, you beautiful people.

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When you hear it, be the ninth caller to qualify for a trip to Nashville to see Arkansas battle Vanderbilt from Nashville Music City and The Point 94.1.

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1: All right, I'm going to try to get this squared away so that it doesn't knock us off, but we do have a weather alert. I've got to run down the hall here in just a couple of minutes.
2: Alert.
1: Yes, probably all this rain that we're getting all of a sudden. 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All right, Ms. Dawn, today, August the 24th, on this day in history, AD 79, Mount Vesuvius erupted.
2: Oh.
1: It's felt very Vesuvius adjacent for the last month around here. I told Christian next door at our sister station, I said, man, we got all this rain. He's like, yeah. I said, we need to put up the Christmas tree. Birthday, Steve Guttenberg. Where's he been?
2: Vacation, I think.
1: I guess for a very long time. 68. Marley Matlin, 61. Dave Chappelle, 53. Rupert Grint, Harry Potter, 38. Sophia Richie, Lionel's girl, 28. You have any birthdays?
2: No, mine was Rupert Grint. I always forget his name is Rupert Grint. Oh, yeah, Barbara Eden. Did you say Barbara Eden?
1: I did not.
2: She turned 95 today.
1: I do dream of Jeannie, though.
2: Mm-hmm.
1: Bret Michaels has canceled his remaining schedule for 2026. This news broke over the weekend, and I'm thinking, oh, no, not Bret Michaels. Well, he canceled the remainder of his schedule for this year for health reasons. Now we learn it's because of kidney stone surgery that he's had.
2: Oh.
1: Yeah, I know. And people have told me that that's horrible.
2: It is.
1: In an interview with TMZ, he said his body has reminded him that he really just needs to slow down.
2: Oh, yeah?
1: Mm-hmm. One way or another, you're going to slow down. Hope everybody made it through the weekend storms. I talked to one of our coworkers Saturday. Apparently, they were out of power. Several people around Central Arkansas got walloped with that storm that blew through here Saturday night. And a lot
2: that
1: of folks,
2: thing was vicious.
1: Yeah, it was quick, and it was heavy duty. Kind of like this morning. It was only sprinkling when I left the house, and then there come a flood.
2: Mm-hmm.
1: We'll get to your weather forecast here in a couple of minutes. Let's get you caught up on traffic. How do we look?
2: There come a big old flood. I'm going to tell people that I'm pretty sure it is not the bright light in your face if you happen to be out 40. If you're coming in this morning or you're going out, especially over there on 40 towards Menifee, that area, Morrilton, be extra careful because we do have a lot of planing on the road and we don't want anybody taking off and going in a different direction than they mean to go. So that road over there, especially contentious this morning, lots of people trying to get to the back gate and can't see very well. So give everybody a little bit of grace this morning. And if you guys see something crazy, 501-614-9410.
1: Okay, forecast for today. It's going to be upper 80s for a high, but we've got rain, most of it early and then tapering off by the afternoon. Tomorrow, mid-90s with sunshine. Mid-90s on Wednesday, but rain looks like it's back in the forecast as we get into Wednesday and Wednesday night. Going to be in the mid-90s on Thursday with sunshine. So we've got kind of a sunny, hot, warm, rainy.
2: Which tropical.
1: We haven't said in a while, have we?
2: No.
1: We've got some Florida weather coming this week, everybody. Right now, we've got a thunderstorm. It is 73.
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Everybody be careful out there this morning. It's now 6:32 on the Point 94.1. We've got reports of ponding water, 6:30 westbound. The downtown area, but we could have ponding water all over the place. So got to shift modes, everybody, from hot and sunny to wet and rainy. Be careful. Steph Leppard,

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2: 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Things you didn't know until you did. 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I had no idea until I did. This song was written for the movie Pat Garrett and Billy the Kid in 1973 by Bob Dylan. Didn't know that. The version from Guns N' Roses was recorded for the movie Days of Thunder.
3: I did know that.
2: I didn't know that because I've never seen Days of Thunder.
3: You're about to be given all kinds of grief.
2: Did I hear a cat?
3: Yes, it's sushi.
2: Okay. All right. What song is it? Text line's open, 501-614-9410. Let's get you caught up on traffic. I heard something on the text line or saw something on the text line about somebody lost it. 630 westbound.
3: 630 westbound. Joe says it's raining pretty hard. And looks like somebody may have hydroplaned. 630 westbound just texted her exit 2B. And I warned you guys about that spot there around Menifee. Looks like we do have an accident now, 40 West. It's about half a mile northwest of Conway, but it's on the right shoulder. Still going to be slowing things down. If you're coming in through Jacksonville, lots and lots and lots of people going the same direction and looking pretty shifty on the road out there. So be extra careful as you're coming into the Vandenberg. Also, looking like we do have some more stacked traffic between Gold Creek and Maumelle. That entire area of 40 is picking up pretty heavy. Also, the shuffle getting a little bit slow, moving a little bit slow this morning as everybody's there at the South Interchange. And hopefully this is just everybody going in the same direction. But looks like we have a potential. Ooh, that was a bright lightning strike on the camera. Looks like we have a potential for some craziness going on over there in the squeeze. So right around Alexander 126, keep an eye out for the brake lights in front of you and take your time getting in this morning. If you see anything else like Joe did, 501-614-9410.
2: Got Doc Kirsten riding with us as well. Whatever happened to Doc Tiffany? Where's she at? We haven't heard from her in a while.
3: I don't know.
2: I just saw the forecast for Dallas. Today, a high of 108.
3: What?
2: Yes. And then a cold front comes through, and it's only going to be 99 and 100 by later in the week. Okay.
3: Only 99.
2: Only 99. New definition for heat exhaustion. Too hot for too long. We're all tired of it. This song was written by Bob Dylan for the movie Pat Garrett and Billy the Kid, 1973. This version from Guns N' Roses recorded for the movie Days of Thunder. What song is it? You think you know? Find out in a few.
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1: Yep, we got a couple of diamonds to let you know about, and quite a bit of people stopping. It's going to take you a little bit of time to get used to it, but stopping all of a sudden. I know you guys don't usually deal with that when you're driving in the morning, but stopping all of a sudden on a wet road if you're coming in this morning, especially from Saline County. So all of the people there, exit 126 around in that area, Alexander, at a complete stops. It's Monday, isn't it?
2: Yeah.
1: You guys expect me to talk on a Monday? If you're coming in this morning from Menifee, then you're going to be seeing an accident. That one is on the right shoulder, about a half a mile northwest of Conway. We cleared the accident that was on 64 already, so good job, everybody, on it this morning. And still looking quite a bit of slowdown everywhere else because, of course, we've got stuff on the roads that we're keeping an eye on. So if you see anything crazy going on this morning, 501-614-9410.
3: All right. Eric Clapton, by the way, did do a version of that song, Knocking on Heaven's Door, but that was not the one we were looking for. I just didn't know that song had been in. Look, I was such a lunkhead back in the day. I didn't even know that Bob Dylan did that song. I thought it was a Guns N' Roses song. Play
1: aww.
3: What? Play what, Jim? All right, Dawn, you can't. The boss does that to me all the time. Walks around giggling to herself, and I don't have a
1: I was
3: clue.
1: Laughing at the picture of Spud. Sent of his boss went to Bucky's.
3: Yeah, mine did too, Friday.
1: Yes, I did too. And I have a picture of me standing in front of that same blow-up beaver.
3: Well, without actual pictures, we don't believe you.
1: I know.
3: 710 request. Text line's open. 501-614-9410.
1: Except I can tell you the big blow-up beaver was on the backside of the store, not the front. I really feel like this woman may have gotten my scratcher because I was going to stop and grab a scratcher, but they said I couldn't because I didn't have any cash on me. But it looks like an Arkansas woman decided to randomly grab a scratcher out of the lottery vending machine. And lo and behold, $100,000 prize. So she told Arkansas Scholarship Lottery, her name's Bonnie. She was at the Kroger in Blytheville when she stopped at the vending machine, grabbed a scratch-off ticket at random, turned out to be a $100,000 winner. She said, I just pushed a random button. I didn't realize that it was going to be such a big prize. So she called her husband, who didn't believe her. So she called her best friend, who did. So her best friend drove into Little Rock with her to pick up her money. And I guess she's going to stick it in her Mad Money account since her husband didn't believe her.
3: Hmm.
1: So, yeah. I don't know if Mr. Parker would believe me either. I think the last time I told him that I won the lottery, he said $4 doesn't count. And I said, thank you. It was $12. But
3: if you're winning more than you're spending, you're still in the win column.
1: Exactly.
3: Yeah. I mean, you know, it's like you can win in baseball, any sport. You can win by 10 or you can win by 1. Still goes in as a W. Stop reading the text line, Dawn, because we can't share what's on the text line, okay? We just can't.
1: I was just confused for a minute that I saw. It was more than one comment. Okay,
3: I know. Yeah, it's multiple because, those guys. Riding with us. All right, we're going to do some Rick Springfield for the 710 request.
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0: let you know, you're one of my kind.
1: You're one of my kind. 7:06, Rick and Dawn in the morning. So I'm just thinking, you know you're a great, people know you're a great songwriter when other people and other bands record your music and it sounds just as good. Bob Dylan also recorded one of my favorites from the Bangles. Or should I say the Bangles recorded one of my favorites. I'm a huge Bangles fan. All right. And they did a Bob Dylan song as well for another movie soundtrack. You know the movie?
2: No.
1: Less Than Zero?
2: Oh.
1: Hazy Shade of Winter?
2: Oh, yeah. I do remember them doing that.
1: Yeah, that too. Listen to that. When I remember, when I'm in a bummed out mood, I'll just sit and YouTube that. Sometimes it's good to go YouTube it. Okay, Laura's got the 710 request here just minutes away, plus Trivia Ridiculous, and Dawn's got all the info on traffic. Coming up here shortly. Right now, Foreigner, good morning, you beautiful people.

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1: Unless, of course, you're having to exchange information. Who do you have for insurance again? I said, don't talk to strangers. Unless, of course, you're having to exchange information. 30 eastbound, we've got a couple of diamonds on the map. So right there at Bryant, exit 123. Been pulled over to the left shoulder. We got that accident. And then one just a little bit closer, 126. We've got a two-vehicle accident. Been pulled over to the right shoulder. So doing a little bit of Frogger through that area all the way from Salem to Mabelville this morning. Still got some slowdown all the way from Conway coming in through Mayflower. And then, of course, right there as you're headed towards the airbase this morning in both ways. So if you're coming up 107 back gate, you're also going to see a little bit of slowdown. And then as you're headed in past the Vandenberg, you're going to see all of that. The shuffle is not shuffling. So everybody's slowing down just a tad bit there. The Sweet Home Shuffle, as Dustin says, is heavy and slow. And I agree with Dave. Ultimate respect for linemen, especially when it comes to all the craziness that you have to deal with during storms and stuff. So if you guys see anything else, 501-614-9410.
2: Thank you, Timothy, for keeping me between the mayonnaise and the mustard. It was Simon and Garfunkel that did the song Hazy Shade of Winter, not Bob Dylan.
1: Oh.
2: Don't have everything going in the right direction just yet. I'm only on my third cup of coffee. All right, we've got rain. Pretty good chance of more rain between now and 10 o'clock, and then should be tapering off in the afternoon. Possibly more rain tonight. Today's high, upper 80s. Tomorrow, mid-90s. Mid-90s Wednesday, but looks like more rain in the forecast for the middle of the week, and then mid-90s on Thursday with sunshine. Mm-hmm. Haven't said this in a long time. Thunderstorms, and right now, 71.
1: What?
2: Why? What?
1: Something's wrong. It's broken.
2: I want to give a shout out to young Josh riding with us this morning, Megan. But young Josh is notorious for sending me gibberish text messages. Us. Mm-hmm. So.
1: That's funny.
2: Yeah, he's riding with mom. And I thought it was mom, you know, trying to text while she was driving or talkie-texting. Mm-hmm. So while I was sending her these really goofy pictures, because I couldn't understand what she was trying to say. And then she said, you realize you're texting with a 10-year-old.
1: Mm-hmm.
2: To which I almost replied, well,
1: I am a 10-year-old.
2: Exactly. Congratulations to Sheila, latest recipient of a paper crown of knowledge, won Friday. 80% of guys say that they would marry their wife all over again. Which is interesting, because only half the women said they would. I'm not marrying that dude again. Once is enough.
1: I see both sides.
2: Do you?
1: No, I totally agree with the women on this one.
2: Do you?
1: I think the guys are just more optimistic. They're like, I talked her into it once. How hard can it be to talk her into it again?
2: Wait a second. Mr. Parker had to talk you into it? Don't answer.
1: Yeah.
2: Don't answer that. Okay. Are you ready for today's?
1: Ridiculous. Yes.
2: All right, here we go. From the Electric Cooperatives
3: of Arkansas. The Electric Cooperatives of Arkansas present Trivia Ridiculous with Rick and Don on the Point 94.1. This is your chance at a genuine paper crown of knowledge. Electric Cooperatives of Arkansas, better connected together. Nothing matters more.
2: Nothing matters more. Yes, indeed. Happy to have them on board also with the help of Arkansas Mailing Services, getting those paper crowns out to you and your certificate of authenticity. Here's your question for today, Dawn. Mm-hmm. And this one, too, ambiguous and wide open. 40% of women say they've done this.
1: I have to look at the answer again. 40% of women say they have...
2: done this.
1: Absolutely not. It had to have been a sheer emergency. No.
2: Uh-huh.
1: Oh, Tammy said we got an accident in the bean fields there before Morgan. Why is the answer instantly had a wreck?
2: I don't know. I'm sitting here wondering why so many people are saying gone commando.
1: Because they don't want to do the other thing.
2: What?
1: Change the flat tire? John, that was an accident. I was in a foreign country and didn't know it was the men's restroom, okay?
2: What, the little stick figures on the doors didn't translate well?
1: They didn't have those, thank you. It was a high-class restaurant.
2: Oh.
1: Totally different situation.
2: So I'm still, when you walked in and saw the urinals, was that not a clue?
1: I didn't. They were on the others. They had two stalls, and they had urinals on the other side. And then as I'm sitting there minding my own business, and I hear someone come in and start using a urinal, I stayed there and didn't come out. And then texted the husband and said,
2: come get me.
1: Please come make sure no one sees me coming
2: out. Texted the husband in only a way Dawn could. When did they put urinals in women's bathrooms?
1: Right. And he laughed and said, so how was that?
2: It was interesting. What country was this?
1: Turkey.
2: Oh.
1: Yeah.
2: Okay.
1: You're at a really nice restaurant.
2: You mean Turkey A?
1: Mm-hmm. Turkey A.
2: Okay. Yeah, and frankly, guys don't care. Come on. We don't care. We don't care if you don't care.
1: Well, so that wasn't the answer. It's also not photocopy the rear end.
2: Not anymore.
1: Watch Saturday the 14th. Yes.
2: Back on that again. Still not watched it.
1: Hung live, laugh, love sign.
2: We do have a correct answer. We may have more. I don't know.
1: Really?
2: I did see one correct answer.
1: I haven't seen it, so.
2: It's been a while since I've watched a movie, but I did Saturday. The movie with Jennifer Lawrence, No Hard Feelings.
1: I haven't seen that one yet.
2: I don't know what Jennifer Lawrence did, but whatever she did to her face, I wish they could undo it. She looked like an AI version of Jennifer Lawrence.
1: She has looked a little bit different.
2: Well, she had some work done, but she got the Renee Zellweger package.
1: Oh.
2: And it's like, wait a minute, you don't look like you anymore.
1: Mm-hmm.
2: Okay, so 40% of women say that they have. Dawn says she has not.
1: Absolutely not.
2: Borrowed their man's underwear.
1: That's an instant no.
2: I'll go through the text line. I know one person got it, but I'll go through the text line and see if anybody else did. All right, 726. Ozzy on the way next.
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0: Okay. Overwhelming number of people doing business in one way or another. It's the point 94.1 in response to our Tribudiculous question. 40% of women say that they've done this. Has nothing to do with doing your business.
1: But how many men have worn their wives? That's the real question.
0: Well, it depends. Trying it on or walking around the house dusting the furniture?
1: Totally different. Yeah.
0: See? So, I've tried on the bosses.
1: Mr. Parker has worn some of mine on his head.
0: I'm good. Well, again, Mr. Parker and I have that in common. Borrowed their man's underwear was the correct answer. Doing laundry one day, I'm like, hey, oh, these are fit. Rick, don't put those on. Oh. How do I look? There's something to these. Keeping them comfortable.
1: You can have them now.

0: these days, you'd get a restraining order put against you. Back in those days, that was a hit song. That's Heart, Crazy on You, 743 on the point. Let's get you caught up on traffic, Dawn.
1: Valonia Dave says, be aware there is a light out on JFK just north of 107 Liquor.
0: Yeah, they still know where it is.
1: Yeah. So 40 eastbound, right there around Mayflower. Mile marker 138, we have a two-vehicle accident. It's kind of blocking things. So 40 east, right past Mayflower, you're going to see that. You're going to see a lot of stack before that from a couple of accidents they just cleared. If you're coming around the mountain, around Lakewood, around in that area, it's going to be stopped all the way down to 40. And then on to 30, we got a lot of heavy traffic trying to come in from both directions there in North Little Rock. Back gate is packed. The front gate is packed to the airbase. Everybody trying to get to work at the same time in the rain. If you're there in the shuffle, we have an accident at mile marker 1.5. Left shoulder, right shoulder, everything in between. So 440 north and right there at the South Interchange, tying things up just a tad bit. Also, looking at lots and lots of traffic this morning coming in from Saline County, and that includes all of the side roads tied up right now with all the stuff that's going on. We've got an accident on the left shoulder, though. It's at 123, 30 eastbound. They're taking care of that one. But, yeah, you can't take any alternate routes at this point because they are all tied up also. So all the traffic coming in this morning, all the water on the road. Yeah, and then 630 is really tied up there at John Barrow. So keep your eye out for extra people in that area. And for some reason, it is so busy today that even KMAC Village has some red lines in it.
0: No.
1: I don't know what's going on. Yes, even.
0: The four police officers that work in KMAC Village,
1: I'm just saying,
0: are going to be somewhere else other than the Shell station on Cantrell.
1: Exactly. Do you guys see any? Oh, coming into the South Interchange, what does Brian number one say? Says, ooh, yuck. Yeah. Be extra careful this morning. 501-614-9410.
0: 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Get that good feet feeling today. Put a little pep in your step and make your tootsies feel great from the ground up. Stop by their store in Conway, Elsinger Boulevard next to Target, I-30 in the shops at Benton next to All Aboard. Ask it and answer. Nearly 40% of women say that they have borrowed their man's underwear. I just bought her some. Some boxers, you know, to wear around the house?
1: Oh, yeah, I wear boxers around the house.
0: So whose boxers are they?
1: They used to be his.
0: So you fall in that 40th percentile.
1: But he doesn't wear them as underwear.
0: You fall in that 40th percentile.
1: No, there's a difference between putting on the skivvies that he's wearing every day and the boxers that go over the skivvies.
0: But that's not what the question was.
1: No, it doesn't matter. I'm not wearing his skivvies.
0: 40% of women say that they've done this, borrowed their man's underwear.
1: That's not underwear, it's shorts.
0: It's not underwear if you wear them on the outside.
1: Exactly. And I don't wear those. Because he has said things to me like, do you really need to pack that many pair of underwear? We're only going to be gone a week. You can just bring like three pair. I'm like, what? No. We're bringing 7 days at least of underwear. We're going to be gone 7 days. We're bringing at least 7 days of underwear. He's like, no, you can just wear one. And then if you need to, you can turn it inside out. And I'm like, no.
0: The irony of the way the boss packs, and it sounds like you do as well, your carry-on is not exactly a carry-on.
1: I can carry it. It's got wheels.
0: You will, just out of principle. I'm not checking this bag. This is a carry-on.
1: Seriously.
0: You could put a human in that thing. There might be a human in this thing.
1: There might be.
0: But if there was, they would have 2 weeks' worth of clothing for a three-day trip.
1: Because
0: got a chance to go to Nashville, Dawn.
1: Oh.
0: Yeah, go see the Razorbacks take on Vanderbilt. Hogs v. Commodores, October 17th. Be listening for that hog call. Got a nice little getaway. Couple of nights. Hotel stay taken care of. Music City Fun Pass. All kinds of really cool stuff. So be listening to get yourself qualified. And once you are qualified, you don't have to do anything else.
1: Ooh.
0: That's it. You're done.
1: You know what else you can do while you're there? Check out Dolly's new gas station.
0: Check out who? What?
1: Dolly's new gas station. Dolly Parton has her own new gas stations that are bigger than Bucky's. Okay. Did you not know this?
0: No.
1: Yes. 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
1: 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All right, on this day in history, Miss Dawn, August the 24th, AD 79, Mount Vesuvius erupted.
2: Mm-hmm.
1: Although there's some speculation about, was it really August?
2: You know, I've never seen a volcano erupt, but I imagine the amount of laundry in my laundry room is probably pretty close. Just saying.
1: Oh, I don't even know where to go with that. Birthday, Steve Guttenberg, 68. Mm-hmm. That guy was in movies.
2: Everywhere.
1: Left, right, and center back in the day. He is 68 today. Marley Matlin, 61. Dave Chappelle, one of the funniest guys on the planet, 53. Rupert Grint, Harry Potter, 38. He's going to be getting a call from AARP pretty soon. Sophia Richie is 28. You have any birthdays?
2: Oh, yeah. I said the genie earlier, Barbara Eden. It's also Stephen Fry's birthday, you know, the actor. And it's Cal Ripken Jr.'s 66th birthday. His eyes are still just as blue as the day he was born. So, yeah.
1: So, Shelley Fabre. All over the radio way back in the day, but many of you probably know her as from the TV show Coach. She has died at the age of 82.
2: Oh.
1: Yeah. Bret Michaels has canceled his remaining schedule for 2026, probably because of kidney stone surgery in an

0: 10:30 this morning, because we do have a lot of heavy rain. I don't know if you guys have gotten any of that heavy rain yet or you've noticed, but yeah. If you happen to be right there at Menifee where we're getting that accident cleared and thinking, man, it's really coming down. It's about to come down harder in a few minutes because that's exactly where they're highlighting right now. So 40 westbound is where this accident is. Two-vehicle accident, and it's been pulled over to the left shoulder right there at exit 117. Still have the accident in the squeeze or in the shuffle. That is at 1B. So those two vehicles tying things up over on the left shoulder now. They've moved it out of the right-hand side and the right shoulder. But that's still tying things up in the South Interchange. Still a lot of traffic as you're coming down from McCain and Lakewood into that area and headed on to the River Bridge. And then also, Bryant, we've got the accident cleared, starting to lighten up just a little bit, but still quite a few people on the road trying to get caught back up again. If you see anything else, 501-614-9410. Yes, Top, we saw that the first time.
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Yes, we've got water on the roads, which means please drive for conditions. Make sure there's enough room between you and the car in front of you. We'll get you caught up on traffic here in a few minutes. It's Genesis. Good morning, you beautiful people.

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1: Lots and lots of fun this morning on your way to work. I'm being sarcastic.
2: Not really sure I would describe it that way, Dawn.
1: Oh, so much fun. So, 530 northbound, we do have that accident still. Two vehicles on the left, exit 1B, they're in the south interchange. Still seeing quite a few people there between Bryant and Alexander, but it's starting to look a lot better. Back gate is still backed up this morning as you're headed towards the airbase, but front gate is looking pretty clean. As you get further down towards turn two, still lots of people trying to merge onto 30 from 40 in both directions in North Little Rock. And we do still have two accidents. I felt like the count for a minute. Two. One there at Menifee, 40 westbound. Exit 117, and then a new one there at Conway. This one is also westbound, so 40 west, left shoulder, right shoulder, all the way across mile marker 128. Two-vehicle accident tying things up, so watch out for our first responders out in this weather, also trying to get everybody back on the road safely. If you see anything else we need to, I guess you also need to turn your dinner headlights on.
2: Your what?
1: I don't know. I think someone's talkie texting. And they need to turn their dinner headlights on.
2: Oh, dimmer.
1: Dimmer headlights. Oh, dimmer. Okay. That makes sense. Then, yeah, be extra careful because we want to make sure we're not blinding people so they end up sliding off the road into the median on 40 West before Plumerville. So 501-614-9410.
2: Dinner headlights are needed when you're going to a fancy pants restaurant in Turkey.
1: Oh, that makes sense.
2: Yes. All right, traffic and weather brought to you by Lazy Boy Home Furnishings. Lazy Boy of Little Rock, this is why I got nothing done Saturday. I should have cut my grass Saturday.
1: Because what?
2: Because I don't trust the weather forecast anymore.
1: Mm-hmm.
2: You know, and it said it was going to rain Saturday night. Mm-hmm. And so I told the boss I need to get out and cut the grass, but I'm having trouble getting out of this recliner. Except for the 47 times I had to let the dogs out and the 53 times I went to the door to let them in. And they both, one of them looked at me and was like, I don't want to come in.
1: Mm-hmm.
2: The reason being is because of that recliner. It traps you. Sort of like that mattress early in the morning. Come back to me.
1: Mm-hmm.
2: You want to get back in here where it's nice and warm and go back to sleep.
1: You didn't make your bed for a reason.
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2: 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Long live the lazy. Rain in the forecast. Pretty good chance up until about 10. Then it starts to taper off. Tomorrow, today's high upper 80s. Tomorrow, mid 90s. Looks like rain back in the forecast Tuesday into Wednesday. Some rain on Wednesday possibly with a high in the mid 90s. We'll see. Sunshine for Thursday. Right now we've got rain 70.
0: 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It's time for Rick and Dawn's game show to go on The Point 94.1.
2: All right, we're going to spin Dawn's wheel of nearly impossible trivia. We've got tickets for you to go see Whiskey Myers, going to be at the First Security Amphitheater September 10th. So if you want to go, here's your chance. All you have to do, text in to win, 501-614-9410. Now, if you don't want to go to the show but you want to play, just let us know on the text line you're playing for fun.
1: Mm-hmm.
2: Okay.
1: All right. So, looks like, according to a recent study, it's going to cost you about $300,000 to do this in the U.S., whereas, say, 50 years ago, it would have cost you roughly $47,000.
2: I know the answer to this.
1: You do?
2: Yeah. I haven't even looked.
1: But you know the answer?
2: Yep.
1: Ooh, it does not buy a house. Or put your kids through college. Well, geez, I thought this would take a little bit longer. But apparently it does not. Oh, not retirement either. Or start a business. But, yes. It's not a vasectomy. Somehow.
2: Here's your complimentary bag of frozen peas.
1: That's going to cost you $800,000. Oh, happy birthday, Justin. We did not know it was your birthday. Tomorrow we'll sing happy birthday to you. On your unbirthday. So
2: come back, Dawn. Come back.
1: I am. It's come not back. Own a business.
2: Come back.
1: It, believe it or not, 300,000 today, 47,000 50 years ago in 1976 is the cost of raising a child to the age of 18.
2: That's why I didn't answer the question. I promise you, if my parents were still around and you told them, do you realize that you spent $47,000 raising me to the age of 18? Two things. Number one, my mom would have said rubbish, and my dad would have said, well, we didn't get our money's worth.
1: Benton Bill said that's the price of not getting a vasectomy.
2: I don't mind if insurance isn't covering the bag of frozen peas, okay? I'll get my own.
1: Yeah. I mean, that's pretty steady.
2: Yeah.
1: $47,000 to $300,000.
2: What else you gonna do?
1: I remember thinking the $25 we paid at the hospital was crazy.
2: Huh?
1: Whenever the kids were born. Because we had, you know, that insurance. You still had to pay your deductible, and it was $25 at the time.
2: Really?
1: Mm-hmm.
2: Okay.
1: Military insurance.
2: Mm-hmm.
1: Yeah. Getting that $25 bill. I put it in their baby book, too, so they could see, look, I had to pay $25 to bring you home.
2: Oh, yeah? How much would you have had to pay Mom to leave me there?
1: Yeah.
2: All right, we'll go through the text line, see who's going to Whiskey Myers. Going to be at the First Security Amphitheater September the 10th.
0: Rick and Dawn. 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

0: It's a happy woman. Karen just got qualified. Miss Karen just got qualified, Miss Dawn.
1: Yay!
0: Yay! Well done, Karen. Oh, and Steve was the winner of the Whiskey Myers tickets. So well done, Steve. All right, Karen, you don't have to do anything else for this trip to go see the Razorbacks take on the Commodores. Arkansas versus Vanderbilt, October 17th. Got a Music City gift pass, a bag, a Nashville Attractions gift pass for two nights hotel stay, and a Music City gift bag as well. I mean, you could just get away and go to Nashville and just have a ball. And go check out Dolly World, Dolly's...
1: Dolly's gas station. Yeah, Dolly's gas station really does have a cup of ambition coffee.
0: Why am I not surprised?
1: I wasn't being facetious.
0: No, I believed you.
1: Yeah.
0: But, Karen, when you go, they're only open 9 to 5.
1: I don't know if that's true, but I just think it's funny that, Dolly's got her own gas stations.
0: You can also buy a quilt of many colors.
1: The quilt of many colors. There's also a dog park. She put in music stages.
0: There's a wig section.
1: I mean, lots of food. They're open from 6 a.m. to 9 p.m.
0: That's not true. 9 to 5.
1: They said there's a full-service Southern meat and cheese restaurant, along with a barbecue counter, coffee, pastry shop.
0: Wait. They have meat and cheese trays?
1: Uh-huh.
0: See, they'd almost have to if Dolly Parton's involved, because
1: right?
0: She can't even say charcuterie.
1: No, it's a meat and... Yeah. Yeah. And then it's 25,000 square feet, so pretty big.
0: Wow.
1: Oh, and she made a point to let everybody know that truckers are welcome.
0: Mm-hmm. Of course they are.
1: So, very first one opened in June this year. The Tennessean Travel Stop. So, yeah. If anybody goes, I want to see pictures. Just saying. Because I imagine it's pretty big. Washer and dryers. Showers. A couple of Lazy Boys. Some TVs. All of it. And sometimes Dolly drops in.
0: What's the name of this place?
1: The Tennessean Travel Center.
0: Okay. This traffic update is brought to you by the Tennessean Travel Center.
1: We do still have a couple of diamonds, but they are not in the shuffle, like a couple people were asking. They're over there in Menifee. So 40 West, left lane, left shoulder, exit 117. And then a second one, it is 40 East, left shoulder, mile marker 118. So right there in the same area, we've got two accidents that they're getting... taken care of. If you're in the shuffle, though, you should be moving along here in just a few minutes, because we have cleared that accident that was there, but everybody's still trying to get back to where they need to go. Still some slowdown in the squeeze and a little bit there in turn two as you merge right there in front of the big churches onto 30. In fact, both directions coming off of 40 there in 30 is pretty busy. And, of course, the warning, watch out for the extra water on the roads. If you see anything, 501-614-9410. Really, Dustin?
0: Okay.
1: I have to go make coffee now.
0: Yeah, I'm going to wind up in the principal's office if I keep this up. 8:43.
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0: The Point, 94.1, 853, Ozzy's Shot in the Dark, Rick and Dawn in the morning. Mm-hmm. I'm surprised that Dolly Parton's gas station is not named something else.
1: No, it's Dolly. She's humble.
0: Okay, and very, very wealthy.

0: Christine McVie. McLove and Fun, Fleetwood Mac on the point, 94.1, 850. Hang on. 850.
1: Yes. Six. It's true.
0: Seven.
1: What?
0: I was watching the clock. We're all clock watchers.
1: Oh, we're not going down that hole, Phil. Phil said, so what would the name be? No, we're not falling into that trap.
0: Okay. Do we have any new traffic information?
1: Oh, my goodness. We do actually have a stalled vehicle.
0: It doesn't look that bad out there.
1: No, it's cleaned up quite a bit. But the two diamonds there at Menifee, within, you know, a mile and a half of each other. So mile marker 118, we have a single vehicle accident. Oh, wait. Let's take that back. We just have the one diamond. So just the single vehicle. They got the other one taken care of just now. Right there at Menifee. And then we have a stalled vehicle. As you are coming over the river bridge, 430 South, mile marker 10, that is on the right shoulder. It's not impacting traffic a whole bunch other than catching a whole bunch of people off guard and saying, oh, wait, what's that? So they're getting that taken care of right now. The shuffle's almost back to normal. The squeeze is just a little bit tied up there at Mabelville. So everybody heads north onto 430. And then still a few people there trying to make their way onto 30 from 40 in front of the big churches. But overall, a lot better than it did earlier. So 501-614-9410.
0: Yeah.
1: Dana, I thought those went out of business.
0: Phil's like, well, Rick, what should the name be? What I was getting at, Phil, is something a little shorter name-wise and easier to remember than, what did you call it, Dawn? The Tennessee Travel...
1: Tennessee Travel Center?
0: Yeah, I mean, that sounds like something the state of Tennessee put together. Hey, welcome to the Tennessee Travel Center. I'm your park ranger, and I will show you where the Coke machines are.
1: Oh, my goodness.
0: Yeah.
1: All the suggestions now.
0: See, Dustin's got it. Dolly's Mountain Truck Stop.
1: That is not what he said. He said Mountain Tops Truck Stops.
0: Oh.
1: It rhymes.
0: Yeah, I got it. Some days are easier than others, but almost daily, if I'm not careful, I could wind up in the corner office.
1: Yes, you should. Yeah, that's why I'm here to say no, we're not going to go down that because I already know it's going to lead to somebody getting in trouble.
0: And it won't be any of you on the text line. It'll be this guy.
1: I'm like, where did Rick go?
0: That's all right.
1: He is taking some much needed time to go check out the Hills Are Alive truck stop. Dana. That just sounds like a horror movie. The Hills Are Alive truck stop.
0: Yeah.
1: They checked in once, but they never left.
0: Mm-hmm.
1: It's horrible. Yeah, no. But I do laugh. I do laugh at Sarah. I thought the guys were the only ones I was going to have to reprimand.
0: She's not wrong, though. I mean, TDR said the same thing.
1: I'm done. Gator, those are restaurants in Texas, okay? I learned that on my trip to Denton once, and I was like, oh, what is that? And my husband said, it's a restaurant.
0: Joe. This is why I've got a six-pack set of abs.
1: Oh,
0: you guys. Unfortunately for me, they're back behind the hamburger buns.
1: Oh, my goodness.
0: Squishy on the outside.
1: Mm-hmm. Oh. Y'all need Jesus. Exactly. TDR.
0: Yeah.
1: Oh, he's already got dad jokes in for tomorrow.
0: Mm-hmm. Yeah, you can't... Sean, that Gator, that one's already taken.
1: I have to come up with a different one.
0: Mm-hmm.
1: Okay. So tomorrow, dad jokes.

0: They didn't have any when I was there the other night.
1: Well, you didn't stick around long enough.
0: No, we were there at midnight, I told you, and there was a whole lot of people coming in with us, but they had all of the boards cleared and everything was clean, and I thought, nobody wants brisket at midnight.
1: Everybody wants brisket at midnight.
0: That's what I thought. You know what they need to add to? Some potatoes. I really like those big baked potatoes, and you throw a brisket on top of it.
1: Mm-hmm. Sure.
0: I'll put in a suggestion. I bet okay. Dolly will do it. Okie dokie. Well, do something nice for somebody today. I don't know who that was that just said that, but stop. Okay. And bye.
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0: Boy, 94.1. Boy, you're in good company with Robert Irwin Jewelers. More on them here in just a minute. Let's check your forecast. More rain in the forecast, upper 80s for a high today, mid-90s tomorrow with sunshine. Looks like rain back in the forecast as we get into tomorrow night and Wednesday. Wednesday's high, mid-90s. Sunshine full on, looks like Thursday. We'll see. We'll see. We're in this pattern where rain, no rain. Rain, no rain. Rain. Which is fine because we haven't had any measurable amount of rain for a while. I think it was from the middle of last month. Right now, light rain, 71. Robert Irwin Jewelers. 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

0: Owner of a Lonely Heart from the Point 94.1. 941. That's it for me. More rain in the forecast. Looks like a pretty good chance we've got some rain up. We'll say till lunchtime. Okay? You know what today is? Today would be a great day for you to stop by Capital Smokehouse and Grill. We've been waiting for a cloudy, rainy, drizzly, stay inside kind of day, as opposed to a it's too doggone hot to go outside, stay inside kind of day. Today, what's on the menu? Chicken and dressing, meatloaf, fried chicken, fried steak, mashed potatoes. That chicken, fried steak, and mashed potato combination. You woof that down, you're not getting anything else done for the rest of the day, I'm just telling you. Okay? Stop by and see Candy and Dawn. Capital Smokehouse and Grill. Be a great day to do it. Dawn and I will see you back here tomorrow morning at 6. Do, please, get home safely to the ones you love most. Be careful. We've got some rain in the forecast in one way or another for most of the day today. We'll see how it ends up, okay? But we do want to see you first thing in the morning. Second Monday Dad Jokes, second Monday on deck. We'll see you back here tomorrow morning at 6. Until then, have a great day, everybody.
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Football. Listen for the Hog Call, then be caller number 9 to qualify for a trip to see Arkansas face Vanderbilt. From Nashville Music City. And The Point, 94.1. Do we want to get

0: The Point, 94.1, Central Arkansas's classic rock station. Let's get rocked. Def Leppard, 10:12 on your Monday. I'm Jeff Allen. Got the Rolling Stones on the way next for you. And we do have an accident. This happened about 12 minutes ago. It's I-40 westbound, mile marker 163. This is right about halfway between Galloway and Kerr Road. So just be careful out there. There's been a lot of rain falling and, you know, conditions are not great. You just want to be careful. Take it a little slow. Before we go any further, let's talk about Oaklawn just for a minute, because a lot of things happening. The Boats and Bucks 3 is back for August. Another Boats and Bucks giveaway. Earn entries in the 24/7 smoke-free casino through the 29th. You could win a 2026 Icon VLS 20 fishing boat and trailer along with free play. 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
0: Well, it didn't take long. We have another accident. 430 northbound, exit 13A on the left shoulder. Looking at the iDrive Arkansas camera, it's a single vehicle that went off into the center median, and they're doing recovery right now. It's not causing any backups, but you got flashing lights, so keep your eyes open out there.
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The Point 94.1 is cranking up the classic rock with a no-repeat workday. 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
1: 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We got an actual news headline here. You fill in the blank on The Point text line 501-614-9410. First correct choice gets bragging rights. Burglar picks wrong house. Blank fights back. Burglar picks wrong house. Blank fights back. A personal trainer. B, a grandma. C, a cat. We'll be right back with the answer after this on The Point.
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1: Let's wrap up Hole in the Headline. Burglar picks wrong house, blank fights back. The personal trainer, the grandma, or the cat? Well, Eddie, congratulations. You get Monday bragging rights. Way to go, Eddie. William, Hogg, and Dana are on the honor roll. Everybody else was guessing wrong. A suspected UK house burglar was left bloody and beaten after a fist fight with the homeowner. When officers took him into custody, the burglar had two black eyes and actually needed stitches. He got in the first punch. But after that, the homeowner let loose. And it wasn't a fair fight because the homeowner works as a personal trainer specializing in boxing and kickboxing. He really picked the wrong house. Point 94.1.

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0: 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That's Van Halen with Dreams, 1110. I'm Jeff Allen. Got Journey on the way next. Don't forget, The Point, 94.1, would like to send you to Nashville to see the Razorbacks take on Vanderbilt. Get you two tickets to the game, which is October 17th. Two nights hotel, a Nashville attractions pass for two, and a Music City gift bag. Be listening for the Hog Call. Just be the ninth caller when you hear that. You'll be qualified to win from Nashville Music City and The Point, 94.1. And here's a little tip. You'll be hearing that hog sounder, the Hog Call, sometime before noon today. So keep listening to The Point, 94.1.
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0: The Point, 94.1, Central Arkansas' classic rock station. Don't come around here no more. That's Tom Petty. It's 11:39. I got the Stones up next for you. Looking at the traffic map, everything's looking better. The rain has moved out. We needed it. We needed rain. Yeah, I don't know if we needed all that at once, but we got it. I'll take it. Don't forget, you can join Mike Kennedy every afternoon at 5:10 for Stupid News. Three stupid stories get you laughing. And Stupid News is now available anytime on demand. 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

The Point, 94.1, Sit Lark and Sauce Classic Rock Station with Genesis Land of Confusion. It's 11:52. Congratulations going out to Shannon Stevens of Conway, the ninth caller, now qualified for that Nashville getaway from Nashville Music City in The Point, 94.1. Here's Eric Clapton for you.

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Two from the Eagles, Take It to the Limit. It's 12:08 and the Double Shot Lunch brought to you by the Good Feet Store. Get the Good Feet feeling today. The Good Feet Store in Conway, off Elsinger Boulevard next to Target in Benton, off I-30, and the shops at Benton next, all aboard. Up next, I got two from Foghat for you. Right now, though, let's talk about the last holiday weekend of the summer. It's coming up right around the corner, Labor Day weekend. And most people have plans for Labor Day, like pool parties, backyard barbecues, trips to the lake. That's what it's all about, right? The Labor Day weekend has become a traditional time for family and friends to get together for fun. 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Drunk drivers endangering themselves and others. 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

0: 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The car is 12:36. Stick around. I got two from Lynyrd Skynyrd on the way next. Also got a couple from Pearl Jam lined up. And about an hour from now, School of Rock, you'll have a chance to win some concert tickets today. Yeah, stay tuned to The Point 94.1.
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The Point, 94.1. Central Arkansas's classic rock station, Billy Squire in the Dark. It's 108. Got CCR coming up next for you. This was news last night in Austin, Texas. ZZ Top returned to the stage at the Moody Theater, which is their big arena, making their first show since the death of their longtime drummer, Frank Beard, which was 6 days earlier. There's video online of them performing. After the first song, which was Got Me Under Pressure, Billy Gibbons told the audience, "I guess some of you probably know there's a new man in town." He said, "In fact, it all started a little while back. Elwood and I got an unexpected call from our dear friend Frank Beard, our drummer for 50 years. I've never heard him admit, he says, my bass drum foot's a little weak. Can you get my man to take over?" And he said, "Oh, yeah, he's been doing pretty good." And Frank said, "Yeah, that's what worries me." He emphasized this was not the time for tears or reminiscing. He did salute his great friend in a

0: statement he put out Tuesday. But he wants everybody to have a good time. So ZZ Top will continue on. They played their first show last night, 17 songs. Yeah. Looks like they're going to keep going. CCR's coming up next on The Point.
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0: The Point, 94.1. Before we get to School of Rock, do have to report, it looks like we have a traffic accident at Cantrell and Cavanaugh in the Heights, because Cantrell Road is backing up in both directions right around Cavanaugh. That's an intersection to avoid.
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0: And we got a great prize today in School of Rock. Pair of tickets to see Whiskey Myers September 10th at First Security Amphitheater. To win the tickets, I'm going to ask you to call 501-614-9410. Be the first caller with the correct answer to win the tickets. 5 years ago today, we lost one of the beloved icons in the rock world. 5 years ago today, can you tell me which Rock and Roll Hall of Famer passed away 5 years ago today? 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
0: Okay, 5 years ago today, we lost a beloved rock icon. This Rock and Roll Hall of Famer passed away. It was 5 years ago today. What was his name? Let's go to the phone. 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
9: Do you have a winner?
0: No.
9: I bet you're about to. Can I give you the answer?
0: Who is it?
9: Is it Charlie Watts?
0: Yes, it is.
9: Yay! Okay, thank you.
0: What's your name?
9: Andrea.
0: Okay, Andrea gets the tickets. She knew the answer was Charlie Watts, the drummer for the Rolling Stones. 80 years old when he passed away 5 years ago today. Really sad. Point 94.1.

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0: 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Remembering the late Danny Joe Brown, born this day in 1951, the Molly Hatchet singer who passed away in 2005, renal failure. He was 53 years old. But Danny Joe Brown had such a unique vocal talent, one of those rare guys that didn't sound like anybody else, that made Molly Hatchet sound so special back in the day. Up next, I got AC/DC for you, another long block of classic rock right after this on The Point.
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0: 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Don't cry. It's Guns N' Roses, 242. Got Robert Palmer coming up next. We have Mike Kennedy coming in at 3 o'clock, so stick around. He's got Remember That Year. He's got the Lost Classic of the Day. He's got some good stuff picked out for you. Robert Palmer is next on The Point, 94.1.
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The Point, 94.1, live and local. That's going to do it for me. Mike's on the way next. Don't forget, another chance to qualify for that Nashville trip coming up after 3. Right now, here's Journey on The Point, 94.1.

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1: Well, happy Monday. It is 3:10. Let's play a round of Remember That Year. And I'm liking the temperature outside. I know it's a little humid still, but, you know, in the 80s and humid is a little bit better than 108 degrees and humid. You know what I mean? Yeah. Had enough of that weather we had last week. Let's play around to Remember That Year. It's a real easy trivia game. We'll give you three clues: song, movie, and headline. You try to figure out what year they have in common. Do that, you get bragging rights today, and it's Monday, so I tried to make it easy today, so I hope you get this one. First clue is a classic song from AC/DC. Second clue is a movie.
2: I did join the army, but I joined a different army. I joined the one with the condos and the private rooms. Go

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2: 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He scores! Bob Nystrom scores the goal. The Islanders win the Stanley Cup.
1: All right, what year do you think those three things have in common? If you know, shoot me a text, 501-614-9410. Song clue, AC/DC, Back in Black, that probably gave it away. Private Benjamin, the movie, and the headline. New York Islanders winning their first Stanley Cup. What year was that? Text me, 501-614-9410.
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1: Let's see if you figured out today's Remember That Year trivia challenge. Three clues, song, movie, headline with a year in common. Here were your clues.
14: I did join the army, but I joined a different army. I joined the one with the condos and the private rooms.
0: Goldie Hawn is Private Benjamin.
2: Tonelli to Nystrom. He scores! Bob Nystrom scores the goal. The Islanders win the Stanley Cup.
1: That year was 1980. Did you figure that one out? 1980, the year we were looking for today. Rick got it. So did Dustin. Karen number two, and Rebecca, Lynn, Ellen, JC, Charlotte, Mike B, and James all knew it. So did Sarah, Miles, Sherwood Jake, Mike, Roger, Shane, William, and Melvin. Casey knew it. So did Larry, Eli, Scott, Gary, Chad, Steve, and Jerry. Peter got it. Lisa got it. Jill, David, Tara, Aaron, Kevin number 68 got it. A lot of people got this one today. Milton got it. Gus, Joseph, Chris, Logan, Dale, Grand Bob, Tim, Eugene, and Becky, and a few others. Didn't have a chance to write them all down. Did the best I could. 1980 was the correct year today.

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0: 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Great White, Once Bitten, Twice Shy. It is 4:08. I'm Mike Kennedy, and you know, we got a chance for you to go to Nashville to see the Razorbacks battle Vanderbilt. It's a great little package. You get tickets to the game, which is October 17th, couple nights hotel, attractions passes to see all the cool stuff in Nashville, and a gift bag. You're listening for the Hog Call. We're going to play it sometime between now and 5 o'clock. So when you hear that Hog Call, be caller number 9-501-614-9410, and we will get you in that final drawing for the Razorback trip. 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They're in Conway off Elsinger Boulevard next to Target, and in Benton right off I-30. Shops at Benton next to All Aboard. And the good news is I don't see any problems right now, traffic-wise. No accidents, no hazards, no backups. Can we all agree to keep it that way? Okay, agreed. See any problems, let me know. 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

Live and local, The Point 94.1. I love that song. The Cars, Shake It Up. Right before The Cars, we called the Hogs. We took caller number 9. It was Josh Rowe. He was caller number 9. He's now under the final drawing for the Razorback trip to Nashville to see the Razorbacks take on Vanderbilt October 17th. Got more chances for you to qualify. Anytime you hear the Hog call, be caller number 9 to qualify. And I know that Rick and Dawn have another chance to qualify tomorrow morning sometime between 6 and 9, or probably 6 and 10. You never know with Rick. You can do it as early as 6:05, as late as 9:55. You just never know with Rick. So sometime tomorrow morning, you'll hear it for another chance to qualify from Nashville Music City in The Point 94.1.

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It's 4:33. We are getting ready to play Mike's Match Game. We'll play the Monday edition of Match Game right after Tom Petty. You got lucky.

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1: Let's play the Monday edition of Mike's Match Game. It is brought to you by Little Rock's historical Midtown Billiards. They're on South Main, open 7 days a week, 3 p.m. to 5 a.m. Happy hour going on right now till 8, and please like and follow them on Facebook and Instagram. They would love that. Okay, prize today, we've got 2 tickets to see Whiskey Myers September 10th at First Security Amphitheater. You need to be caller number 9, and you need to match to win today. Today's fill in the blank about the Pillsbury Doughboy. Did you hear that the Pillsbury Doughboy just became a donut? Now he has a hole where his blank used to be. Did you hear about the Pillsbury Doughboy? He just became a donut. Now he has a hole where his blank used to be. Let's see who you match with today. Could be Jeff Allen, Dennis Allen, Dawn, David, or me. Caller number 9 to play for the Whiskey Myers tickets. Number 9, 501-614-9410. You can also text your answer for fun if you like. 501-614-9410. Good luck. And I had to refresh my traffic screen because there is just nothing going on right now, and I didn't believe it. But I refreshed the screen, and I believe it. I don't see any problems. 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Everything's looking good right now. Let's keep it that way. If you see any traffic problems, call or text 501-614-9410.
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6: The Point 94.1, it's Mike's Match Game. We have tickets to Whiskey Myers. This is going to be a great show. September 10th, First Security Amphitheater. Stoney Wade of Little Rock on the line, ready to match and win. How are you doing today?
7: Doing all right, man. Doing great.
6: Okay. I would imagine concert tickets would make your day a little bit better, right?
7: Oh, yeah.
6: Yeah. Absolutely. Oh, yeah, yeah. So let's do this. Fill in the blank. Did you hear the Pillsbury Doughboy just became a donut? Now he has a hole where his blank used to be.
7: Man, I'm going to go pretty simple with it. I'm going to go with his belly button.
6: Belly button. Good answer. You know, that's the most popular answer that I saw on the text line today. So let's go down the panel answers. Jeff Allen said he had a hole where his willy used to be. I knew Jeff was going to say that. David from Midtown Billiards said a hole where his butt used to be. And three-way match for you. Dennis Allen said belly button. Dawn said belly button. I said belly button. And one match is all you need, so you win.
7: All right. Heck yeah, man. That's awesome.
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We made it through Monday. It's 4:57. We got your daily dose of stupid news on the way at 5:10 right now in excess.

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1: It is time for your Monday Stupid. Daily dose of stupid. Three stupid stories that will make you feel better about yourself. It's brought to you by U.S. Truck Accessories, Conway and Searcy, number one Central Arkansas source for truck accessories, specializing in camper shells and bed covers. 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I think I'm going to add this chair in the studio to Stupid News. It's very squeaky. Need some WD-40 on that baby. Take care of that in a minute. Okay, we'll start Stupid News today with some Florida stupid. A naked assault with a TV. Only in Florida, right? Florida man decided to stroll around his apartment complex completely naked, waving his private parts at everybody as he walked. Woo-woo! I'm sure he was doing that. Neighbors called police.

came and told him to put some pants on. So he goes back into his apartment and then comes out still naked with a large TV and throws the TV at police officers. Then he said, "I'm going to kill all of you," and barricades himself in his apartment. SWAT team is called in. They break into his apartment and haul his happy naked butt to jail. See, happy ending to that story. Next, we've got a strange donation at a Goodwill store in Michigan. Somebody donated a real human skull to Goodwill. Goodwill employees at first thought it was a Halloween decoration or maybe a medical specimen, but when they realized it wasn't, it was a real actual human skull, they called police. Police came and took the skull and sent it to the FBI crime lab in Quantico. They're doing DNA testing on it. Should take about 120 days. We'll let you know what they find out. Spooky. Weird things donated to Goodwill. We've had a lot of stories like that lately. I think human skull may be the weirdest thing so far this year. Although, you know, it's not the end of the year yet. We'll see. Finally, we got a stupid lady who's been trying to sue Kenny Chesney because somebody impersonating Kenny Chesney scammed her out of $310,000. Now, she says that the real Kenny Chesney should have warned her about the impersonator. Okay. Well, an appeals court has ruled that you can't sue the actual celebrity for getting scammed by an imposter. Duh. Surprised it actually went to appeals court. Side note, I don't think the real Kenny Chesney would need money from anybody. He's got a lot of money. He's good. You don't need to loan him $310,000, okay? I think most of us know that, but this lady apparently not. That is your Daily Dose of Stupid. Stupid news on The Point 94.1. If you need a fix of stupid news, we've got it for you anytime on our website. Just go to kkpt.com, click on the stupid news banner, and you can have stupid news anytime you want it. Traffic's still looking pretty good. We've got two stalled vehicles, and that's it. One stalled vehicle, 57 northbound before Redmond Road, Jacksonville. It's stalled vehicle right shoulder, 57 north before Redmond Road. The other is 30 westbound, mile marker 114 in Benton. That's a stalled vehicle on the left shoulder. They're not really causing a lot of backup in that area. If you see any other problems, let me know. Call or text 501-614-9410.

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0: Live and local, The Point 94.1. Def Leppard bringing on the Heartbreak from the High and Dry album. An album I believe I got back in the day from Columbia House. And I don't know if you saw this in the news. Columbia House, I didn't know they were still in business, but apparently they were still in business and they are shutting down. We all remember them, the 12 albums for a penny, and then you had to buy a certain amount to fulfill your agreement. Ha, ha, ha. Yeah, I think a lot of us still owe money to Columbia House. But anyway, they had transformed over to a DVD club in Blu-ray, but never did take off the way the albums did. And now the company is going out of business after 71 years. So our debt to Columbia House will be wiped, I guess, when they go out of business. They won't be able to come after us anymore, if they could have before. I don't know. Traffic, we got a couple of things going on. We have a new accident, 57 northbound, exit 16, the off-ramp in Cabot, and two stalled vehicles, 57 northbound before Redmond and Jacksonville stalled on the right shoulder, 30 westbound, mile marker 114, Benton, the stalled vehicle there on the left shoulder, and that's it. Everything else is looking good. Any traffic problems? Let us know. Call or text 501-614-9410.
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0: Let it be. I am Mike Kennedy. Got a chance for you to go to Nashville to see the Razorbacks take on Vanderbilt. Game is October 17th, and you can be there. Anytime you hear the hog call, just be caller number 9, and you'll qualify for that trip.
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Long block of classic rock in progress. Skinnerd on the way. And your 80s haircut of the day coming up in 12 minutes. Right now it's Nazareth. Love Hurts.

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0: The Point, 94.1, 80s haircut of the day. The band is called Jafria, named after the keyboard player Greg Jafria. Song is called To the Heart on The Point, 94.1. Hope you enjoyed your 80s haircut of the day. Love digging out songs like that one. When's the last time you heard Jafria? And that's a great song. It deserves to be heard. 80s haircut of the day brought to you by the Good Feet Store. 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The Good Feet Store in Conway off Elsinger Boulevard next to Target. 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